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0: do we have who came to us in the beginning?
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9: In this light that we deemed it necessary to collaborate, and out of our collaboration two things have been agreed. Number one, that there'll be a standard template for collaboration through an MOU or memorandum of understanding between FKF and the county governments.
10: We need, as FKF, together with the county governments, to build on the software, and that is the leagues and competitions that we intend to work on together to ensure that we commercialize football in a sustainable manner so that we can create jobs, employment opportunities, and an ecosystem that will benefit thousands of our youth.
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0: kila mtu anajituma sana. Our group is looks tough, but it's not tough. Ball is changing. We don't fear Morocco or Senegal or Algeria. 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
1: I'll urge Kenyans to trust in them, to give them good vibes, to send them away with very positive vibes that can steer them, that they can also feel good as they play for a country that loves them, because they love their country and I'm sure they're going to give their best, so we can only call for support from fans.
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3: 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It's swept in!
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1: 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People are always willing to study together and work hard together.
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17: Star 5 7 7 hash.
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17: Sana.
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18: Uleng.
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16: Kaja la ni shida.
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16: Maya nalo?
18: Wasina kidai.
16: Yes.
18: Hello.
16: So babi.
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16: Ah shebi.
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18: 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Eh, bye. I do not know, no, no, no, no, no, no, no, no, no, no, no, no, no, no, no, no, no, no, no, no, no, no, no, no, no, no, no, no, no, no, no, no, no, no, no, no, no, no, no, no, no, no, no, no, no, no, 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
17: 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Yes.
16: 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Shomo wale Egypt knockout. Yes.
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17: I do.
16: Ehe.
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17: Ndi mwala de K24 TV?
16: Yes.
17: De K24 Plus?
16: Mm-hmm.
17: O K24 Digital?
16: Yes.
17: Yes.
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1: Sometimes you introduce things which to some people appear unpopular because being populist is really not helping the people. You must go down to the fundamentals and see how whether you can move ahead, and people will realize very soon that some of these moves are very, very, very helpful to our country, and they are many, many steps ahead of what we have tried before. I'm an economist. I was working with the Ministry of Planning, and moving forward things were some of our vision.
0: Ibale organza le liopa Jackson le kamoe njere kera separa ro ngana ko lo dilata ro mo le liana be ngoro na ko liya ore kanna le siasa hodo na ore di kure na kana re county en kana ro na ni ngol 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
2: Big pharma councillor, Alakamwe. Nagayu, can I give you Lamana while long was a Jorbayan? Would you like your Colasia Yen? Nagayana Joki, Casabin is a joke, either short governor. Na, again, Gayum, one of the North Governor. Haji, yes, I eat you. I get your Molilian, never with us. By Negambaya, when you're Molilian, you will rather than Kelly. I mean, you really get any sense of a year for Penya. 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
3: In this light that we deemed it necessary to collaborate, and out of our collaboration two things have been agreed. Number one, that there'll be a standard template for collaboration through an MOU or memorandum of understanding between FKF and the county governments.
4: We need as FKF together with the county governments to build on the software, and that is the leagues and competitions that we intend to work on together to ensure that we commercialize football in a sustainable manner so that we can create jobs, employment opportunities, and an ecosystem that will benefit thousands of our youth.
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5: Kampi kupoa kila mtu anajituma sana. Our group is looks tough, but it's not tough. Ball is changing. We don't fear Morocco or Senegal or Algeria. Si tunajua tunaenda ku face opponents and tunajua tuko worthy the task.
6: I'll urge Kenyans to trust in them, to give them good vibes, to send them away with very positive vibes that can steer them, that they can also feel good as they play for a country that loves them, because they love their country and I'm sure they're going to give their best, so we can only call for support from fans.
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2: Today through the Sovereign Wealth Fund we give practical effect to that constitutional promise in front of our children. Natural resources are different from taxation or ordinary economic production. They are finite by their nature. Once a barrel of oil is extracted, it can never be extracted again. Once a mineral deposit has been exhausted, it is gone forever. If one generation consumes all the proceeds from exhaustible resources, it leaves nothing but empty mines and depleted oil fields for those who come after. That is neither prudent economics nor responsible stewardship.
1: Lomon hoibalu nyurais William Ruto urage narishata nidereba olariko nilorikio male ODM oburu odinga ina Bill hejo na keta duboto sabuko lena ya kihilobe nyolo shole Kenya nerebi norais William Ruto ilimuna ajo ure ina Bill na kena kwenye duboto lena.
3: Sometimes you introduce things which to some people appear unpopular because being populist is really not helping the people. You must go down to the fundamentals and see how whether you can move ahead, and people will realize very soon that some of these moves are very helpful to our country, and they are many steps ahead of what we have tried before. I'm an economist. I was working with the Ministry of Planning, and moving forward things were some of our vision.
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4: 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We cannot allow William Ruto to touch the savings.
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0: appear unpopular, because being populist is really not helping the people. You must go down to the fundamentals and see how, whether you can move ahead, and people will realize very soon that some of these moves are very, very, very helpful to our country, and they are many, many steps ahead of what we have tried before.
1: Ngera ngalifuni na los ibare hontomoni na ulo kuni regilo agi na gebe wo na kar ape wo na kar mereshala na gana bona rienge sumenye tongkolo tongkele jide nebo sugude ni university muna korhiye le 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
2: A total of 293,869 students have been placed to degree, to diploma level 6, to craft certificate level 5, and arts and certificate level 4 programs across tertiary and higher education institutions. Out of these 293,869, 202,133 applicants have been placed to degree to degree programs. Out of those who qualified, who are 270,500. 500 applicants have been placed to diploma in law, paralegal studies offered at the Kenya School of Law. 765 were placed to Kenya Utalii College, and 875 have been placed in secondary TTC programs.
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2: I have asked the Deputy President to chair the government committee that is going to work with private sector investors and players for what will be one of the largest investments in our country, the investment in the East African oil refinery, 2.2 trillion shilling investment in our country. And we have already set a date for the groundbreaking, just for your information. So we are taking steps in making sure that we take our country. When we say we are moving this country to a first world status, we want to match our commitment with our actions.
0: Ingera ngalifuni ibare ondomoni na udoho kuni. 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
3: A total of 293,869 students have been placed to degree, to diploma level 6, to craft certificate level 5, and arts and certificate level 4 programs across tertiary and higher education institutions. Out of these 293,869, 202,133 applicants have been placed to degree. To degree programs out of those who qualified who are 270,500 TC. 500 applicants have been placed to diploma in law, paralegal studies offered at the Kenya School of Law. 765 were placed to Kenya Utalii College and 875 have been placed in secondary TTC programs.
0: Egena nigina ke na kikogo nguna gari kore peto mogi na khaimi siyana omba na narikino nere loshum. 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
4: And sometimes when there is too much democracy, there should be some little benevolent dictatorship so that some things can move. Some of these things like the social health fund, the SHA. I think people who are criticizing it don't know what, they don't go into details of what is happening. They don't know exactly what is happening. It's a very, very big transformation towards what we have been calling a universal health care. We have tried, many governments have tried to introduce universal health care, and there is no other move which is nearer to the universal health care in this country than the SHA.
0: Wala unura ke jere jere baru jena kajo, ikanan dikina kena ke ime sere kali wili ba, warimara dina kolo shole kenya tengkong nanyuki. 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
4: And I think being bold and sometimes unpopular is not bad. It's good. Sometimes you introduce things which to some people appear unpopular, because being populist is really not helping the people. You must go down to the fundamentals and see how, whether you can move ahead, and people will realize very soon that some of these moves are very, very, very helpful to our country, and they are many steps ahead of what we have tried before.
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0: Rugunyo Rais William Ruto naimi bill na rebe mali or parago lengkope Kenya. 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
6: Today, through the Sovereign Wealth Fund, we give practical effect to that constitutional promise in front of our children. Natural resources are different from taxation or ordinary economic production. They are finite by their nature. Once a barrel of oil is extracted, it can never be extracted again. Once a mineral deposit has been exhausted, it is gone forever. If one generation consumes all the proceeds from exhaustible resources, it leaves nothing but empty mines and depleted oil fields for those who come after. That is neither prudent economics nor responsible stewardship.
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7: 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I want to tell all members of SACCOS in Kenya to resist. We cannot allow William Ruto to touch the savings.
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19: 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This mark the commencement of the investigative processes on matters requiring criminal investigation as identified in the audit findings. I wish to emphasize that this action demonstrates the government of Kenya's unwavering commitment to the rule of law and to the principle that all any allegation of fraud, any allegation of abuse of office, or any allegation of financial impropriety shall be investigated independently and professionally by the institutions constitutionally mandated to do so.
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19: 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At the same time, the government will continue implementing the broader institutional reforms aimed at strengthening the payroll governance.
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12: I have asked the Deputy President to chair the government committee that is going to work with private sector investors and players for what will be one of the largest investments in our country, the investment in the East African oil refinery, 2.2 trillion shilling investment in our country. And we have already set a date for the groundbreaking, just for your information. So we are taking steps in making sure that we take our country. When we say we are moving this country to a first world status, we want to match our commitment with our actions.
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2: I'm here today to formally hand over the payroll order document to the Director General of the Directorate of Criminal Investigations. This marks the commencement of the investigative processes on matters requiring criminal investigation, as identified in the audit findings. I wish to emphasize that this action demonstrates the government of Kenya's unwavering commitment to the rule of law and to the principle that any allegation of abuse of office or any allegation of financial impropriety shall be investigated independently and professionally by the institutions constitutionally mandated to do so.
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2: The investigative process will be conducted objectively, will be conducted fairly in accordance with the constitution and all applicable laws. At the same time, the government will continue implementing the broader institutional reforms aimed at strengthening the payroll governance.
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1: I have asked the Deputy President to chair the government committee that is going to work with private sector investors and players for what will be one of the largest investments in our country, the investment in the East African oil refinery, 2.2 trillion shilling investment in our country. And we have already set a date for the groundbreaking, just for your information. So we are taking steps in making sure that we take our country. When we say we are moving this country to a first world status, we want to match our commitment with our actions.
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2: 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I want to tell all members of SACCOS in Kenya to resist. 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
4: A total of 293,869 students have been placed to degree, to diploma level 6, to craft certificate level 5, and arts and certificate level 4 programs across tertiary and higher education institutions. Out of these 293,869, 202,133 applicants have been placed to degree to degree programs out of those who qualified who are 270,500 TC. 500 applicants have been placed to diploma in law, paralegal studies offered at the Kenya School of Law. 765 were placed to Kenya Utalii College and 875 have been placed in secondary TTC programs.
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5: And sometimes when there is too much democracy, there should be some little benevolent dictatorship so that some things can move. Some of these things like the social health fund, the SHA, I think people who are criticizing it don't know what they don't go into details of what is happening. They don't know exactly what is happening. It's a very, very big transformation towards what we have been calling a universal health care. We have tried, many governments have tried to introduce universal health care, and there is no other move which is nearer to the universal health care in this country than the SHA.
0: Kuna unora kijani jaibari jona kajo, kena rigino na agena kimi ya serikali mbaa wera mre na goro show ni Kenya, tenkongu na nyigi. 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
5: And I think being bold and sometimes unpopular is not bad. It's good. Sometimes you introduce things which to some people appear unpopular, because being populist is really not helping the people. You must go down to the fundamentals and see how, whether you can move ahead, and people will realize very soon that some of these moves are very, very, very helpful to our country, and they are many, many steps ahead of what we have tried before.
0: Erdumru maandamano ndamano ke murwa e o renki lori wa dolo ropi le kana ka gilora na shoti ni bona kinki gurano ne bor ona ko kuli na ke gura ni tofok o kuli ke ko ite merisho wor na ke granga me 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